0: Mer musikk, flere hits. 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
1: Golden girl dressed in ice, your heart as dark as night. You got me dripped in my life, no more.

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We're gonna need some backup dispatches. I have my guys on the phone.

0: 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Yeah, we turning it up.
1: Hey, Macklemore, can we go thrift shopping?
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